0: You don't know what's that's a beast there. Me no eat from nobody. Me no eat from no, me never eat from nobody. I never eat from anybody.
1: 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Radio anders.

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1: I'll be fine. I'll be fine.
0: If this love is invisible for everyone, that's all right.

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You see no light, dude. 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

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I think of you to calm my nerves. 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

0: months, just clocked the fact that I've just clocked that she ain't dancing with her husband. And I wonder if John knows. But what if John clocks that I've clocked that John's mum's got with someone that we both met in year 9? It's a tricky dilemma.
1: Any of you know what happened last night?

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Now you do what they told you. Now you do what they told you. Now you do what they told you.

Zambia and Malawi. There's a train that comes from Zambia and Zimbabwe. There's a train that comes from Angola and Mozambique. From Lesotho, from Botswana, from Swaziland. From all the hinterlands of southern and central Africa, this train carries young and old African men who are conscripted to come and work on contract in the gold and mineral mines of Johannesburg and its surrounding metropoli. 16 hours or more a day for almost no pay. Deep, deep, deep down in the belly of the earth, when they are digging and drilling for that shiny, mighty, evasive stone, or when they dish that mishmash mush food into their iron plates with the iron shovel, or when they sit in their stinky, funky, filthy, flea-ridden barracks and hostels, and they think about the loved ones they may never see again, because they might already have been forcibly removed from where they last left them, or wantonly murdered in the dead of night by roving and marauding gangs of no particular origin. We are told. They think about their lands and their herds that were taken away from them with the gun and the bomb and the tear gas and the Gatling and the cannon. And when they hear that choo-choo train, a chugging and a pumping and a smoking and a pushing and a pumping, a crying and a steaming and a chicken and a whoop whoop, they always curse and they curse the coal train that brought them to Johannesburg.

else to me. Perhaps there's nowhere else I will ever be. I'm wondering, yeah, it seems to me that there's nowhere else that I would rather be. And if I could be anywhere,

0: Perspectives of a Raccoon mit Sandro und Alex.
1: Welcome to hell.
2: I read today of glory times, the joys of yesteryear, but I remember watching threads and growing up in fear. Grangemouth is a target, son, it all kicks off, we're fucking done. Turn them face the blast and hope you don't survive.